0: 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See you there!
1: Mau nyari yang seru kayak gini?
2: King Crab.
3: King Crab alias Raja Kepiting.
2: King Crab is a friend of SpongeBob, right? And then Patrick.
3: Mr. Crab, not King Crab.
2: King Crab.
3: Yeah.
2: Okay. Why Alwi Farhan we called like King Crab?
3: Because Alwi Farhan have a style.
2: Oh,
3: defense
2: yeah.
3: style or play style in badminton is like
2: miring-miring.
3: Yeah, miring-miring ke samping jalannya. Kiri kanan because he moves like a crab on the court, badminton court.
2: The way he step his foot,
3: yes.
2: The way he move,
3: yes.
2: And everything is like a crab.
3: Yes, it looks like a crab.
2: Oh, and then is there a correlation between King Crab and King Nasab?
3: Yes, because Alwi Farhan so often deadlamp in his house, yeah.
2: Oh yeah. Alwi Farhan sometimes stronger in the dark, ya. Yeah?
3: Ini aja aku udah ngomong bahasa Inggris sudah yeah? Susah dulu, jangan ditanya enggak nih. Bikin lapar aja.
1: Gak mau kelewatan kan? Makanya dengerin terus Suara Seru setiap Senin sampai Jumat cuma di Iswara.